0: Nothing but classic hits.
1: Love the 70s, 80s and 90s.
0: Better music and more of it. West Coast 7XS.

Good music. Although that is David Bowie and Sorrow. Now, there's going to be some planned burning happening at Macquarie Harbour on the Ocean Beach Conservation Area. It's happening tomorrow, the 12th of September, and weather permitting, the Parks and Wildlife Service will be conducting that planned burn. If you've got any questions about this burn, that is available by contacting the Parks and Wildlife Service on 6464 3008. And there'll also be some burns on some allocated Crown land in the same area as well. For more information, contact them right now. Though, let's play some Talking Heads.

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Well, thanks to Bing Lee, better living every day. 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

0: 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Oh. It'll give you a laugh. It'll break down some stuff. 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

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Which family member cooks the best food? We know you